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1: 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Feel good tunes, good vibes and a spark to get you moving. I'll sort the music. You

Good morning, morning, morning, morning. It is Friday. Yay! We did it. We've done it. We've done it again. We have made it. Happy Friday on the 15th of May. How are you doing? I'm so sorry to be excited. Shall I calm down? Is one of your eyes open? Good morning to John Alex. I did have a song on for you, but then you weren't there, so I took it off. I'm going to put it back on now because I'm thinking that on a Friday, whoever is first out of bed should have a song dedicated to them. So the first song is dedicated to John Alex. You're going to hear him today on his Essential Show from 2 until 4, so tune in for that. And then you can hear him on his Northern Soul Show as well. On Sunday on Almeria, Gold 95.5. And with it being Cheesy Friday, we have like songs that you can throw your handbag in the middle of the floor and dance around it. It's that kind of day. So stay with us. Get your cuppa and join in. And John Alex, this is for you. Can you guess yet what it is? Yeah, it's James Fountain, 7 Day Long.

Love About James Fountain in 1970 became far bigger in Britain than in America. Popular at legendary Northern Soul venues like Wigan Casino. And John Alice's Jewel didn't get in till midnight last night, you dirty stuff. Pat, what you been up to? Where did you go? Yeah, it's Cheesy Friday. Get your handbags in the middle of the floor in the bathroom if needs be. And have a good shuffle.

0: bananas. Do you know, I never understood this song, ever. I never looked it up, because, like, you do. And Gwen Stefani, if you heard me on a Friday, so Gwen Stefani wrote the song after another musician called her a cheerleader in the press. So our Gwen leaned fully into the marching band vibe out of pure revenge. It became the first song ever to sell 1 million digital downloads in the US. Woohoo! Still don't understand it. Coming up after the break, we've got some more cheesy cheesies. Got Liquid Gold coming up, the Crystals. Oh, and maybe Chico time.
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1: Welcome back. It is Friday, 16 minutes past 7 on the 15th of May. Welcome to Sharon's Wakey Wakey Show. Good morning, Chrissy Clucker. Yes, the chickens have been let out. You are fine and dandy. You don't have to put the earplugs on. Good morning, sweet pea. You should still be in bed. It's your day off, but you can dance yourself dizzy if you wish. Can you remember this one? Oh my goodness me, I love this one. Proper with the feet. Proper. Running man, side by side, everything. Give it all. Give it all, this one. Can't do that anymore. Really can't. I'd be in the emergency room in the hospital.

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Liquid Gold 1979. Famous for their sparkling costumes and chaotic live TV performance. I must have been in there. During the disco era, and the bass line in this song became a nightclub favourite because DJs said dancers never left the floor when it played. Absolutely, absolutely. It's fabulous to dance to this one. Oh, they should bring it back. They should.

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1: Oh, baby.
0: Became famous after appearing on The X Factor, where judges didn't think he'd last very long. But the viewers loved his over-the-top energy so much that it's Chico Time turned into a national catchphrase in Britain. And somehow reached number one in the UK charts. John Alex, when we were talking about what filled the floors, Kelly Marie, yes, love Kelly Marie, we'll have her, but don't think today, I don't think I can fit her in today, but I do have her in my playlist. Right, going way back in time. Love this one too, it's the Crystals, Da Do Wrong Run. What year was this? What year was this one?

Right, that's your duck's dead. Yeah, another cheesy one. Aqua Barbie Girl. Anyway, to do Ron Ron was a bit short. I had to take it off. It was a bit corrupted, but it was 1963.

0: you know, I've never sung this on karaoke. I want to sing this on karaoke, but nobody will sing it with me.
1: Come on, Barbie, let's go party.
0: Did you know, I didn't know this, Aqua was sued by Barbie makers Mattel over the song. But the lawsuit only made the track even more famous. And the band later joked it was the best free publicity ever. Love this song. Proper cheese. John Ellis says the Do Rum Rum song by The Crystal sounds like back in the day record skipping, need a coin to put on the stylus. You're right there, and it had to be the right weight of coin as well.
2: Cheesy Friday!
0: It certainly is!
2: 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On the Wakey Wakey Show!
0: Are you feeling a little bit more alive yet? Well, if not, you can dance to this one as well. Come on, this is another one! It's Sylvester, You Make Me Feel Mighty Real!

Yeah, the comments section is open. Say hello. And if you have a shout out for anybody, I'll certainly do that for you. It is Friday. Are you on your last school run of the week? Are you getting ready for work for the last day? Me and Chrissy, tomorrow is our first day back at work. Joy to us.

Loving this. You Make Me Feel by Sylvester in 1978. Became one of disco's most groundbreaking stars with his powerful falsetto voice and flamboyant stage style. And the song later became an anthem in the clubs around the world and is still huge at Pride events today. Next one's one of my favourites as well. Ooh, I'm having a ball today.

Catwoman, how are we today? What you're going to be up to? Have you got anything planned for the weekend? Thank you for joining us. So you've forgiven me for yesterday. Thank you. This one's quite long. Really pleased about that. Being able to go to the coffee machine and have a little dance. Terence Trent D'Arby, 1987. I can't believe that. And he claimed his debut album was better than Sgt. Pepper's Lonely Hearts Club Band by the Beatles. I told you it was crazy. Right, we're going back again to Funky Town, Pseudo Echo, 1986. Lips Inc. disco hit into a rockier synth pop version that became massive in Australia and Europe.

And we have it. It's official. 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Yes, mission is being completed. Oh, I've got some more yet.

I've even got Queen. And I might even have the Weather Girls as well. I could do with another hour. Chrissy Cook is laughing. She will be in a minute.

Right, I'm going to slow it down a little bit. Yeah, just let you get your breath back. The year was 2000, and the next song became one of the biggest European dance hits of the early 2000s.

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Beautiful vocals of Linda Mertens. Still a bit lively though.

Big good morning to Tim the Legend. How are you? It's Friday. We've done it again, haven't we? It's Friday. Walk on water. And you can hear Tim the Legend straight after me on Almeria Live 107.5 on his breakfast show. His last one until Monday. What are you doing this weekend? Anything, Tim? Just to be with you. Walk on water. Oh, and this next song's for you, Tim. Oh, I played that well.

This is for Tim. Freddie Mercury, Living on My Own. He filmed the video at his own wild birthday party in Munich, complete with outrageous costumes and dancers. And the remix released after Freddie's death became his first solo number one hit. There you go, Tim the Legend. Queenie for you, my lovely.

Mr. Beasley. How the devil are we? And you're moonwalking into the studio. Morning, morning, morning. And a big morning to Laura as well. I hope you're both okay. I hope you're both well.

Mr. Beasley and Laura from Truly Scrumptious. 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

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I've got True or False and Top of the Pops on the hour with a chart rundown from a random year. 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
1: It's Friday, you can tell, can't you? Right, it's the weather girls keeping up the cheesy theme. It's raining men. And just to let you know, Truly Scrumptious is in our box. Fantastic cafe. Go in there. It's opposite a printing place, round the corner to where I think Mercadona used to be. Ish, it's around there. Get ready. Go around the block, you'll find it. It's lovely. I've been, they don't remember me, but I have been. I remember food, you see.

Now, I didn't know that, but the Weather Girls were originally called Two Tons of Fun. Because they had previously worked as backing singers for Sylvester, Diana Ross, Donna Summer and Cher. All reportedly turned this song down before it became a global smash. Chrissy Clucker is dancing, yes! My mission is accomplished, she's out of bed.

Right, I'm going to talk my way through this while they're singing I Do Apologise. So after me on Alma Real Life 107.5, we have The Breakfast Show with Tim. And then at 10 o'clock, it's the Cat Dogs Party Playlist. At 12 o'clock, we've got The Midday Show with Paul Mitchell. Afternoon Essentials with John Alex at 2. And at 4, The Right Way. Lots of amazing information for you living in Spain with David Wright. 5 o'clock is the 5 o'clock Hit Mix with Robbie. 7 o'clock, Get Ready for the Weekend. 8 o'clock, Club Life with Alan G. 10 o'clock, The Boiler Room with Nikki Spearns. 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Bobby Gray on the wireless. What's My Line? 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And at 2, we've got the Golden Hits. The Right Way at 4 o'clock. 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And the Gold Music Mix at 9 o'clock. So we have everything for everybody. You cannot miss either station. You have to have two radios on, one in each room.

thank you to everyone joining me today on the comment section. John, Alex, have a cracking day yourself. Chrissy Clucker, bless you. See you tomorrow. Catwoman, thank you. James Beasley, and hello to Laura as well. Tim the Legend, you're going to hear him, as well as Jeff at Feel Good on Almeria Live 107.5 and Jeff on Almeria Gold 95.5 very, very soon.

0: Chrissy Cooker says, thanks for waking me up, Sharon. I don't know whether she's being sarcastic on that.
1: She'll be coming round the mountain when she comes.
0: Yeah, that's me done until Monday. Again, have a fantastic weekend. It looks like it's going to crack the flags in Almanzora Valley and in Malaga as well. So, Chrissy Clucker, you have a fantastic weekend, my

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4: Very good morning. It's Friday the 15th of May 2026. Welcome to the breakfast show. I'm Tim the Legend. We're going to say it. Fantastic show. Once again, wakey-wakey show with Sharon M. Sharon, thank you. Great hour of entertaining music there. How is everybody today? Prepared for a hot weekend? Oh, the weather's going to be good. 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

0: There you are, Little Richard, and Tutti Frutti before that, Joey Lee Lewis, and I can't remember the others, because they have very good morning. Who have we got in the comments? We've got Sharon M. Sharon, great wakey show this morning, thank you. We've got the Millers, Pete and Jane Miller, good morning to you both, hope you're both very, very well, this lovely, lovely morning. And JB, Mr. Johnny Boy himself, in the house, on the comment section. Good morning to you, JB. Hope you and your Julie are very, very well.
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4: 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They sponsor our weather. We should be doing the weather just before 9 o'clock, just before today's Can You Tell Me? Right, we've also got, what have we got to tell you a bit later on? We've got to tell you what's happening in the local area. For anybody who wants to go out and have some fun this weekend, that will be coming up between 9:30 and 10. Right, shall we go Gangnam Style? Why not?

0: When will I be famous? This year, next year, sometime, never. That was Bross there. Great track from, was it 80, 85, 84? 80, I don't know. Doesn't matter. Good morning to John Mumford. John, very good morning to you. Hope yourself and Jacqueline are very well. We're all good here, thank you. And Dawny. Good morning to Dawny. Join us on the live comments. Now, the big question is, has she been to the gym early and she's back? I missed her this morning because I was there extra early. Has she been to the gym and come back already? Or is she not bothering today? Imagine. Can't believe it. Right. I'll tell you what we're going to do now. We're going to play a Daily Dose of Queen.
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0: they are. That's today's Daily Dose of Queen and the fabulous Somebody to Love. Good morning, John Alex. Join us on the live comment section. 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
3: 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Perfect if you haven't got a lot of time on your hands. 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Good morning, Denise. Hope you are well this fine morning. Is it sun shining over there?

There are a bit of Grace Jones for you and pull up to the bumper. It's 8:43, Friday the 15th of May, and the sun's shining.

There you are, Technotronic, pump up the jam. Gotta say very good morning. Wild Nights, Gwen. Gwen has joined us on the live comments section. Gwen's joined us. Whether Glenn has joined us or not, that's another matter. Who knows? It is very early for Glenn. He does need his beauty sleep. Right, a bit of Madonna taking us up to an ad break after the ads. It'll be the weather, and then we should be playing Can You Tell Me?

0: Ah, brilliant. There you are. Don't Cry for Me, Argentina. The remix from Madonna. Back in a couple of minutes.
1: Hi, John Alex here. 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
3: 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It's bang on 9 o'clock. 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
3: Okay, here you go. Your weather for the local area today, Friday the 15th of May. It's currently 18 degrees with a high today of 27. That's 5 degrees above the daily average for the time of year, which is fabulous. Your air quality today is fair. And your sun sets tonight at 10 minutes past 9. We've got 55% humidity right now. And here's the big one. Can you, can't you? Yesterday, no rain forecast for at least 10 days. Today, one app, no rain forecast for the foreseeable future. Look at another app. There is possible rain about 2 o'clock this afternoon. So can you, can't you? If I was a gambling man, I'd say, well, put your washing out now. Get it done now. Get it out of line and get it back in before 2 o'clock. There's a possibility of some rain at 2 o'clock, but being dry again and sunny again by 4:30-ish. So, it's up to you today whether you do your washing and put it out. I would think you'll be safe. But what do I know? Who do I know? Not a lot of people, not a lot of anything. There you are. So that is your weather forecast for today for the local area. 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And I can tell you, their treatments include luxury and electrical facials, waxing, gel manicures and pedicures, and they also offer you eye treatments. To book an appointment with Wendy, call 678-992-093. She'll be only too happy to take your call. Right, here we go.
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3: Right, here we go. Today's Can You Tell Me? For those who haven't played before, I'm looking for the connection between the next three songs. It's a one-word answer. I don't think it's particularly difficult today. In fact, it's probably quite easy for you because it's Friday, being kind. So, when you think you know the answer, private to the DJ on the comments section, please. Here we go. Track one.

There you are, track one on today's Can You Tell Me? Nobody having a go yet. It could be anything from that track, couldn't it? Right, here is track two.

They are. Track two. Long track. With the manner, because it's a good track. Right. We've got to say good morning to Glenn. Glenn is awake, apparently. Well, his eyes are open anyway. Who knows? Who knows? Good morning, Glenn. Hope you're well. And Wendy Isle of Man. Good morning to Wendy. Hope you are very, very well. She's coming with our first guest today. Fishing will blow me down. No, wrong. Okay, here you go. Third and final track. Could be the one that gives it away. Get thinking. Yes.

There is track three on today's Can You Tell Me? Well, just one guess in today. That's all it was today, just one guess. Wendy Isle of Man, and it was a wrong one. So let's go through what we played, shall we? Okay, track one was Keep On Loving You by REO Speedwagon. Track two, The First Cut Is The Deepest, Rod Stewart. Third track there was Miss Me Blind by Culture Club. Wild Nights coming in with a guess. Slade. No. Right, so Keep On Loving You, REO Speedwagon. I was looking for Speed. The First Cut Is The Deepest, Rod Stewart. I was looking for First. And Miss Me Blind, Culture Club. I was looking for Blind. Got it yet? Speed date. First date. Blind date. Date or dating was today's correct answer, but nobody got it. Can't roll it over now till Tuesday because I've told you the answer. There'll be no Can You Tell Me on Monday because we should be playing the birthday game. But thank you for taking part and better luck next time. What can I possibly play after all of those? Speed dating, first date, blind date. How about date night? Something with night in it. Oh, yeah, this is appropriate. You shook me all night long.

0: There you go. You shook me all night long by AC/DC. Good morning to Kaz. Carolyn, good morning to you. Hope you are very, very well. You join us just in time for some adverts. But don't worry, there's still more great music to come.
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0: Yes, good morning, welcome back. I was just checking on something and I almost dropped my phone and I was just hanging on to it for dear life, which is why I couldn't press the buttons there. Never mind. Okay, you are listening to Tim the Legend with The Breakfast Show, the show proudly sponsored by the Indian Garden in our Arboleas, the Star of India 2 in Touray. 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I read out a load of meats yesterday. Don't forget there's zero Guinnesses there, €2 a can. But listen, some of the desserts they got available in their freezer. Gonna make your mouth water this. Lemon meringue pie, apple strudel, strawberry gatto, strawberry cheesecake, passion fruit cheesecake, millionaire cheesecake, trifle cake. What else? They got raspberry bakewell, they got banoffee pie, jam roly poly, apple crumble, one of my favourites. And obviously tubs and tubs and tubs of ice cream as well. Get yourselves down to the Irish and English Store in Alula del Rio. Go and see Pam. Pam, good morning. Just join us on the live comments section. Hope you're very, very well. Pop down and see Pam. She will be only too happy to see you. Make sure you take some big bags to fill up. Where will you find the Irish English store? I'll tell you where you'll find them. You'll find them 2 minutes drive from Mercadona. They're opposite the emergency centre in Alula del Rio. There you are. Good morning to Kaz as well. Good morning, Kaz. Hope you are very, very well. Now, are your air guitars out? Have you got a coffee table to stand on and dance and do your air guitaring? Because this is one of those songs, that's what it needs. Glenn.

0: Hi, it's Rob Mack, and you could join me on the Hit Mix tonight at 5. It's also New Music Friday. I'll be playing the pre-releases of What's Hot Out next week, and also the best of the current charts. There's also more music and less talk, so join me tonight at 5.
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0: are. Steve Harley and Courtney Wren will come up and see me make me smile. Right, time we did this, I think.
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4: 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On Sunday at 5, live band The All Scars. And later at 8.30pm, fun disco and karaoke with DJ Carl. That's what's going on at Valerie. But don't forget, we are also serving fabulous food on our dinner dance evenings at Sensations Restaurant. This Saturday, it's Melanie Brooks. So get yourself booked in.

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1: Thanks, Rob Mack. That's what's happening in Valiant Sensations this weekend. What else is happening in the local area today? Well, I can tell you, it's Friday the 15th of May. La Vida Cucador, 2 o'clock this afternoon. Wendy Brooks from Flying Rumours is singing there. At the Irish Rover in Mahaka, 5 o'clock today, it's Andy Owen on there. At the Pachamama in Mahaka, 5 o'clock today, it's Desert Rock. Bar Gemini, Almendora, 7:30 tonight, they've got their music quiz on there. Cafe Restaurant Arbury Pool Bar, Arbury, 8 o'clock tonight, it's karaoke night. Anto's Bar Vera, 8 o'clock this evening, it's Kendo's Karaoke. At New Bar International, Arbury tonight, 8 o'clock, it's Jack Law. Cafe Royal, Touré, 8 o'clock tonight, they have Kelly-Oke Karaoke on there. Mill Flores, Los Gallardos, 8:30 tonight, it's Sharon Reagan. And finally, at the Emerald Isle in Mahaka, 9 o'clock tonight, it's karaoke night there. So if you're going to any of those events, book a table. Book a table, let the venue know you're going, and please let them know you heard about it right here on Elmwear. I thank you.
0: 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Have you got an event you would like to include? 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
6: Yes, good morning, welcome back. You have been listening to me, Tim Legend, with The Breakfast Show, the show proudly sponsored by and thank you to the Irish and English store in Lula del Rio, the Indian Garden Arbolas, Star India Tour in Turay, and the beauty rooms at Total Entertainment in Turay. That is it from me. Another week done and dusted. Have yourselves a fantastic weekend. Whatever you're doing, it's going to be fabulous weather. Don't get burnt. I'll see you back here Monday morning, 8 o'clock. Until then... Ta-da!

Welcome on, Kim D joins on live comments. Hope you're both well, Kim. See you very soon. And Cat Dog is with us on the comment section. Cat Dog will be here in just 2 minutes' time with the party playlist. Don't go anywhere. Keep it 107.5 right throughout the day. We will keep you entertained.

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2: Good morning, everyone. It's me, Cat Dog. It's Friday, the 15th of May, and huge thank you to Sharon and to Tim the Legend for today and to all week. Have a great weekend, everyone. It's Friday.

kicking off the show with Groovy Train. Good morning to Tim the Legend, to Mother Mac, to Fran, and to Gwen and Glenn joining us. Good morning. It's super, super, super windy over here today. Yeah, he's never mind, but it's still lovely, lovely blue skies. Good morning, everyone. It is

sexy people.

everyone, it's Cat Dog with the party playlist coming up after 10:15. We're going to do today's guest, the movie quote. Looking forward to that section.

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11: Good morning, is that time? Welcome back to Cat Dog's Party Playlist, Friday 15th of May. Trips they've got going on 28th of May to Murcia, 9th of June to Lasagna and 23rd of June to Cartagena. Time for Guess the Movie Quote. Who's going to be first doing this one this morning? 1999 is the year. Pretty easy one, really. I see dead people. 1999 is the year. I see dead people.

Kirk and Parody Thirsty. Well done, everyone. Good morning from 1999. Who, where, what, when, why? From the movie I See Dead People. Tell me, what movie was it from 1999? I See Dead People.

That under Greasy in with an Oosh for Guess the Movie Quote. No, never done this one before. 1999 is the year. Oh, wow. Oh, this is crazy stuff coming in now. Good morning to Anna and Jeff. What is going on? It is Matthew, baby Matthew's second birthday. What is going on? A happy, happy birthday, Matthew, from mummy, daddy, grandma and grandpa. I can't believe it's two already. That has gone super quick. Wow, have a brilliant, brilliant day today, Matthew. So, 1999 is here. What movie is this from? I see dead people.

around the fact that Matthew is two today. Where has that time gone? Well done to Wendy. In with the news, joining everyone. Last chance to have a go with this one. Guess the movie quote. Sponsored by Total Entertainment, Albox and Inturay. 1999 is the year. Last chance. So the movie quote is, I see dead people. Get those answers in.

0: Good morning to John. Alex joining us on the live chat. Morning to you. Hope you're good this morning. Going to give you the answer. Now, well done, everyone. We've got Wendy, Gracie, Fran, Wild Nights, Julie Duck, and Barry Dean first. Well done from 1999. The movie quote was, "I see dead people, of course," from the film The Sixth Sense. We'll do a new round next week of Guess the Movie Quotes, and I'm sure they'll be quite easy next week. But as the weeks go on, they are going to get tricky. Stay with us.
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0: Good morning, welcome back. It is Cat Dog with the Party Playlist, and of course time for the Sleep Tight Song of the Day in Owl Box. 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This is happening Sunday, 31st of May, 2 p.m. at the New Bar International in Arbeléas. 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And they've got a Sleep Tight sale on Saturday, 23rd of May, 10 until 2. Oh, they've chosen a great one for Friday. What's he going to look like with a Jim Lee on her? Morning, Kim.

the Sweet Thai Song of the Day, and they are open Monday to Friday, 10 until 2:30, Saturday, 10 until 2. They have put some beautiful bedding on the Facebook page. 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
9: It certainly is. Welcome back to Cat Dog's Party Playlist. Time for the Song of the Day from the New Bar International. Now, tonight, there may still be time to get tables booked in for Jack Law at 8 p.m. That's tonight, the 15th of May. And the Friday after, the 22nd, is Emma Jane. And the 29th of May, Matt Black. All 8 p.m. on the Fridays. And don't forget, Sunday lunches available 1 until 5. And Matt Outs will stick this one on. It is Friday, after all.

0: today on this windy, windy day. 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
9: It's time for the Song of the Day, sponsored by Kira's Beauty Salon in Arboleas, because you deserve to shine.
0: It certainly is. Good morning and welcome back. It's Cat Dog with a party playlist. Friday, 15th of May. Time for Kira's Song of the Day. Kira's Beauty Salon in Arboleas have chosen songs this week with Dark in the title. We're going to play some more of them today. The one I'm going to pick for this one is Adele, Love in the Dark. 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

an end. 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
7: 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It's Wendy Brooks from The Flying Rumours, The Irish Rover in Mojácar at 5, Andy Owen, Pachimama Mojácar at 5, Desert Rock, Bar Gemini's, Almendora, 7.30. It is a music quiz. Cafe Restaurant, Arbully, the Pool Bar in Arbelais at 8, Karaoke Night. 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Cafe Real in Touré at 8, Karaoke. Miraflores, Los Carlos at 8.30, Sharon Reagan. And at the Emerald Isle in Mojácar at 9, Karaoke Night. Low still going on. Get your tables booked. I've been

Guttram has got through to the Eurovision Song Contest representing Australia, and I have played her song before. This is called Eclipse.

Delta Goodrum there clips the Australian entry for the Eurovision. Oh, we've got to do the UK now. I don't think Spain are in it. They refused, I think. So this is the UK's one. It's, yeah. Look, Mum, no

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Yeah, I mean, I'd give it more poop emojis than that. Oh, yeah. No words, please.

They absolutely deserve nil pois. They really do. What is going on? But I reckon there's a twist. I reckon that's like what they want and the win. I mean, that's the way it works. We think it's a good song and then they get nothing. That is absolute dross and it'll probably win. I mean, what is that? I have no idea, Barry, why he's singing in German. I don't know. I just don't get it. I mean, didn't they have, what's his face? Teeth Boy. What's he called? I don't know. Boy George. Didn't he have something to do with something and then he got kicked off? Oh, it's just... John Alex, yeah, definitely nil point. Yeah, but it'll be one of those that they win. They'll get millions of points. I just don't get it. Don't forget though, we've got a world exclusive coming up after this.

Okay, so I've binned that song, the UK's entry. It's literally in the bin with all the dog poop. That's where it's gone to. Never to be played again on my show ever again. However, if the UK had entered this song, they would win it by a mile.

0: Hi, it's Rob Mack, and you could join me on the Hit Mix tonight at 5. It's also New Music Friday. I'll be playing the pre-releases of What's Hot Out next week, and also the best of the current charts. There's also more music and less talk, so join me tonight at 5.
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10: 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Friday the 15th of May, the world exclusive is on its way. But first, the lineup for today, Friday, midday show with Paul Mitchell, to the afternoon essentials with John Alex at Four, the Right Way with David Wright, Five. It's New Music Friday already. The Hit Mix, Rob Mack, 7. Ready for the weekend, 8. Club Life with Alan G, 10. The Boiler Room with Nicky Spoons. Well, here we go. It's that time to do the world first ever play. I was sent in by management for this one. Are you ready for this? Morning, JB. Good morning. Okay, here we go. Let's press play.

0: for that.
1: Yes, yes, yes, yes, yes. That's all from me. I'll be back on Monday. Have a brilliant weekend, everyone.

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I would say good afternoon, everyone, but I imagine after Cat Dog finishing her show with that, there's nobody listening now. You're probably all over on Almeria Gold. So if there is anybody listening, good afternoon. Welcome along. It is the midday show with me, Paul Mitchell. I am genuinely lost for words. I know who to blame. Barry D, I'll be having words with you. But yes, recorded live at Miraflores, Los Gallardos on Tuesday night with Kendo. Yes, that was me doing a very poor version of SpongeBob. Oh, honestly, I don't know what to say, so I tell you what we'll do. Let's just get on with some music, shall we? And we'll leave all the singing to the professionals. Here they are, the Stereophonics with T-shirt Suntan. Afternoon, all.

0: Suntan from the Stereophonics, something that I've got at the moment. Yeah, I guess most of the guys have at the moment. We'll soon get it all evened out so we look good. So let's just play this.
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0: Yes, the live chat is open, and already joining us on the midday show, Noodles, Super Noodles is there. She said, what a voice. Yeah, I wouldn't call it that. It was a very poor version of SpongeBob. I'm going to blame Kendo. He just put it up on the screen. He saw I'd walked in. He put it up on the screen. I didn't even ask for it. And then I had to get up and sing without warming my voice up or anything. So well done, Kendo. And well done, Barry D, for filming it and dishing it out. You know what? If you do kind of take the mick out of people like I do sometimes, you've got to accept it coming back, haven't you? And fair play, hands up, that was funny. I like it. I did notice that the crowd went very mild at the end of that one. But where were we? Yes, good afternoon to Cat Dog. Shouldn't be talking to you, but I'm just going to ban user and get rid of you. Good afternoon to Louisa. Poor Louisa had to sit through that because she's at work and she can't run off. Good afternoon, Sharon M, who's joined us on the live chat. Oh, and then we get into the protagonist, Kim D. Yes, good afternoon. She's blaming Barry completely. Mr. John Alex is with us. He was at the karaoke last night. We'll talk more about that and we'll say some more hellos. After this, a brand new track from the Trash Can Sinatras. This is a nice song. It's called Melodramatic, which I guess sums up me right at the moment.
3: If you

0: That's a good little song, that one. Trash Can Sinatra's brand new. It's out today for streaming. That's called Melodramatic. Right, what's coming up on the show today? We've got coming up very shortly, don't know if I should do this, but I will, Barry D's song of the day. It's all about him. It's called Tip It Over by Little Barry. I won't read that last bit out. We've got Dawn's track. She's chosen another fine dance track for you. We've got the bookend track from Jack White. We've got the two from one at one. But right now, we're going to do this.
1: Here's the weather.
0: Yes, currently down here in the Almanzora Valley, it's 25 degrees. It's really windy, though. It's a good day if you want to go out and fly your kite. But let's zip across to Prestatyn, where Kim D is going to give us the weather forecast from there. Well, she's not there, is she? No, she's here in Alfakia, where it's 22 degrees there. Hey, it's all regional. But with a smile on her face, she's told us it's a cold 9 degrees in Prestatyn. I don't really care because we're in Alfakia. Well, that's what your friends are for, isn't it, Kim? Just giving the weather forecast when it's really bad. Right, we'll take a short break. We'll come back with some more great music. Stick around. If you've got a song you'd like to hear, drop me a line.
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1: Welcome back, everyone. It's the Midday Show with me, Paul Mitchell. Great to have you along. I'm going to say good afternoon to Dawny, who's joined us on the live chat. And good afternoon to my friend and fellow DJ, Mr. DJ Rowley and Joe, who have also joined us on the live chat. I'm going to get that track for you, Rowley. I just need to know, is it the version by DJ Soundvision that you want? So I'll get that lined up for you. In the meantime, here's a song that was performed last night at the karaoke at the Trinidad by The Stig. Or was it? It could have been Jason. Who knows? But here it is, it's Queen.

0: Queen with Hammer to Fall, performed last night by Mr. Jason Hart at karaoke. It was very busy last night. It was a good evening. Thank you for that, Mr. Jackson, who's joined us on the live chat. He was in top form. Very late night, but great laugh. Right, time for this.
1: Hey, Paul. It's time for Barry D's Song of the Day.
0: Yep, as you know, this is a regular feature now. Barry D sends me a track, usually a track I've never heard before, and he's done it again. It's by Little Barry. Not going to say anything else. It's called Tip It Over.

0: Barry D's choice for today, that is Little Barry and a track called Tip It Over. Right, we'll play one more track and then head off for our second break of the day.
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0: camera with Summer in My Heart. Still to come on the midday show, we've got our bookend track, we've got Dawn Does DJing, and we've got a request for Mr. DJ Rowley. Stick around, it could get a bit better.
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8: It's about now. I like to have some crunchy peanut butter spread thickly on toast.
0: Oh, yes. As for Julie Duck, who's joined us on the live chat, she says, good afternoon, my peanut butter loving friend. Oh, peanut butter. And good afternoon to Tracy Fowler as well. We did a duet last night. I can't remember what it was. Oh, it was The Killers, Human. That's right. And I think we did that one okay, didn't we? Much better than SpongeBob, that's for sure.
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0: Okay, Dawn Does DJing. Today she's picked another great track. It's called I'm So Excited, and we're going to follow that with a request for DJ Rowley.

Dawn's choice for today. I'm so excited. Oh, Pam, PMP. She's off to the hairdressers. Oh, I hope she looks good for later on. But she's spent the morning cleaning up the furniture after the cats have been on it. Oh, no. Oh, dear. That's not what you want, is it? If you probably notice, I'm just stalling for time here a bit while I wait for the next track to queue up. Oh, let's just go for it, shall we? Here it is. Ain't Nobody Loves Me Better. This is for DJ Rose.

remix version of Chaka Khan's Ain't Nobody, that is by DJ Sound Vision, playing that one for my friend Mr. DJ Rowley and Joe. Hope they're still listening. Right, let's see. Yes, I know what we're going to do now. Some of you will know a gentleman by the name of Jack Law. He performs around the area on his own and with his band Seldom Sober. He's got a new album out. I played a track from it last week. Going to play another one now. Really good sound, really nicely produced tracks these are. This is one called Breakaway. It's Jack Law and Breakaway.

0: The wonderful B-52s with Rome. That is a 2019 remix as well. Ooh, did you spot that? And before that, of course, we heard Breakaway by Mr. Jack Law. And Judy Duck jumped back on the live chat and she said, what I love about Jack's album is that he still sounds like our Jack, that unmistakable voice. And yeah, I've got to agree. I think it's a really well-produced album. Some really good tracks on there. Right, coming up in about 8 minutes' time is today's two from one at one, but we'll take a short break before we get there.
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3: Welcome back, everyone. It's the Midday Show with me, Paul Mitchell. In about 3.5 minutes' time, we'll start today's 2 from 1 at 1. We'll get there with a track from Mr. Daryl Hall. But before we do that, we'll just say a good afternoon to Tim the Legend, who's joined us on the live chat, and Smee again, who's joined us on the live chat. I really hope that's JB, because I've just said, how are you, JB? But when somebody says, Tanoon Powder Monkey of the Grizzly Gizzards, a pretty good idea. That is JB. Here's a new one then from Daryl Hall. This is called Bring It On Home.

0: Daryl Hall, if you have a look online, he does a really good series called, it's from Daryl's House, I think it's called. It's on YouTube, it's on some of the other channels, I believe. He has various musicians, guests with him. It's really good. They all play live in his bar. It's a really good show. Right, which leads us nicely at 1 o'clock into this.
1: This is Al Maria. Al Maria. It's time for the two from one at one.
0: So we're getting underway with the year 2006. First up is a band formed in Las Vegas, Nevada in 2001. I'll play the song because you know all about them.

The Killers with Read My Mind, and of course Tracy Fowler jumps on the live chat because she's a big fan of The Killers. She likes that one. Very good afternoon to Keith from Los Carrascos. He's asked for a great track. I will play that for you, Keith, after we finish with the two from one for today. Next up then, from 2006, is this one from Natasha Bedingfield. It's called Unwritten.

0: Natasha Bedingfield and Unwritten, our second track from 2006. We're going to go back in time for the next two, quicker than H.G. Wells in his time machine. We'll go back to 1965 and 1977, but we'll take a quick break first.
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3: Welcome back, everyone. Let's zip back to 1965 for our next two tracks. The first one is a protest song written about the Vietnam War, etc., etc. It made number one in several countries around the world. It was put on a kind of watch list by the BBC, but I'm going to play it anyway. It's called Eve of Destruction by Barry Maguire.

good song from Barry Maguire. That was actually turned down by several bands before Barry got hold of it. Good version. Next up, from 1965, a band formed in Tottenham in 1958. I was just thinking of a joke a friend of mine told me. He said that, like, Tottenham FC should put their trophy cabinet on Airbnb. There's plenty of room, but no visitors. Anyway, also from Tottenham, I digress. This is the Dave Clark Five.

good song from the Dave Clark Five. That is called Catch Us If You Can. We're going to go forward 12 years to 1977. We'll start this one with the Electric Light Orchestra and Telephone Line.

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0: Foreigner with Cold as Ice, and before that you heard the Electric Light Orchestra with Telephone Lines, two tracks from 1977. We've got two more to come. They are from 2004, and because it's Friday, they're going to be a bit on the noisy side. Stick around for that.
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0: Welcome back, everyone. Our last two acts coming from 2004 on today's Two From One at One. First up, I love this. It's The Walkman and a track called The Rat.

From Washington DC, they are still out there making music. That is The Walkman and The Rat. That is a good noisy song, like that one. Here's our last track for today's Two From One at One. This is Block Party and Helicopter.

0: The second of our two tracks from 2004, that is Block Party with Helicopter, rounding off today's two from one at one. We'll have another one on Monday.
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3: 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On Friday at 8 o'clock, it's Diane Moore. On Saturday at 9.30, it's our silent disco. On Sunday at 5, live band The All Scars. And later at 8.30pm, fun disco and karaoke with DJ Carl. That's what's going on at Valerie. But don't forget, we are also serving fabulous food on our dinner dance evenings at Sensations Restaurant. This Saturday, it's Melanie Brooks. So get yourself booked in.
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0: Thank you, Rob. Right, it's Friday the 15th of May. Let's find out what's going on for the rest of the day and also what's going on tomorrow. We kick off at the Irish Rover in Mohaka at 5 o'clock this evening with Andy Owen, and Pachamama in Mohaka at 5 o'clock have Desert Rock. Bar Gemini's in Almanzora, it's 7.30, it's the music quiz that takes place every week and hopefully will continue because Gemini's is under new management. The cafe restaurant Arbuli Pool Bar, pretty much known as the Pool Bar in Arbeláez. At 8 o'clock tonight, it's karaoke night down there. And Anto's Bar in Vera at 8 o'clock, yeah, Kendo's karaoke. New Bar International in Arbeláez at 8 o'clock will feature Mr. Jack Law. I think that's going to be busy. And the Cafe Royale in Touré at 8 o'clock. They have Kelly Oki. Miraflores in Los Gallardos at 8.

Marine restaurant in Los Gallardos at 8 o'clock. More karaoke. And wrapping up for tomorrow, Sensations restaurant in Oaxaca. You will find Miss Melanie Brooks entertaining there. Right, let's get a track on for Keith in Los Carrascos. He's been waiting patiently for this one. Oh, I forgot to say, if you go to any of the events, please make sure you tell them that you heard about it on 107.5 Almeria Radio. Yes, Keith, Los Carrascos, hope you're still listening. This is for you, my friend. This is Gautier and a track called Somebody That I Used to Know.

0: Gautier with Somebody That I Used to Know, requested by Mr. Keith in Los Carrascos. Sorry, you had to wait for that, buddy. You put the request in just as we started the two from one at one. Right, stay tuned. I've got two tracks coming up. We've got our bookend track from Mr. Jack White. And of course, I've got a song for Club Car Owl.
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7: 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At 4 o'clock, David Wright's here with The Right Way. Good afternoon, David. He's just joined us on the live chat. At 5 o'clock, The Hit Mix with Rob Mack. It's ready for the weekend. At 7 with Lee Everest, Club Life with Alan G. At 8, and at 10 o'clock, The Boiler Room with Nikki Spoons, taking us through to midnight. Right now, though, we're going to play the bookend track. As you know, we played on Monday, we played on a Friday to wrap up the week nicely. It's a cracking song, this one. It's from Jack White. It's called Archbishop Harold Holmes. My bookend track for this week.
8: Let's get ready to play this week's bookend track. It's over to you, Paul.

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Just like Joshua and the

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I think that's his best work, that is. I really like it. Archbishop Harold Holmes, that was my bookend track for this week. I'm going to say a very good afternoon. It's afternoon, Pubcart Al. I don't know where you are. He thinks he's still in Canada. He's not. He's here in Spain with us. And we were talking last night about a band called Stone Temple Pilots. I had their T-shirt on and we were talking about their favorite, you know, their best songs. And Al said he thinks this is their best song. This is called Tripping on a Hole in a Paper Heart. It's the Stone Temple Pilots, everyone.

Yes, Stone Temple Pilots pub car, Al. It's pub car in the summer and club car in the winter. I remember now. He's enjoying that one. That is a good song. I haven't got that album by STP. I'll have to get that. Right. So coming towards the end of the show now, thank you to everybody that's joined in on the live chat and put requests in. I really do appreciate that. I will be back with you tomorrow afternoon at 1 o'clock for the Saturday Shakedown. Hope you can join me then. If not, I hope I can meet up with you again at midday on Monday. Have a great afternoon, everyone. Whatever you're doing, take care of yourself. And I'll leave you with this one from AWOL Nation.

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1: Well, good afternoon, everyone. I hope you're all fitting well on a lovely sunny day here in southern Spain. 25 degrees today, and thankfully that wind has dropped this afternoon. It was blowing a gale this morning. So you're listening to the Afternoon Essential Show with me, John Alex, on Almeria Radio, 107.5 FM, on your Alexa, and also available on your phone app. So big shout out goes to Paul for entertaining everyone for the last couple of hours. Nice catching up with you last night, Paul. Yes, me and my shirt. We've got something to say about that later on. So I'm here for the next 2 hours and I'll bring you an eclectic mix of tunes from the 60s, 70s, 80s. Bit of modern, bit of Tamla Motown, bit of Northern Soul, and maybe a squeeze in a little bit of Spanish as well. And with it being Friday, we have a little bit of nonsense. We're having a bit of a laugh with some silly nonsense tunes. So if you've got a favourite nonsense tune, drop me a line. If it's clean, I'll play it for you. And a new section in the show is around about 3 o'clock. Started it off dribs and drabs over the past couple of weeks. So we're going to be playing a couple of tracks which are related to doo-wops. Remember the old doo-wops? So we're going to be playing a couple of them for sometime around about 3. Right, what else we got going on? Well, we have our Almeria Radio Events Guide, the Arbalest and Touré Food Bank Appeal, and lots of good tunes. So we're going to kick it off with this one from McFadden and Whitehead. Ain't no stopping us now. We're on the move.

0: Yeah, McFadden and Whitehead, ain't no stopping us now, and there ain't no stopping this radio station either. We're on 24 hours a day, 7 days a week, so stay tuned to hear some cracking tunes as the week goes past.
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0: Yeah, don't forget that the chat is open, it's rebooted, it's open, it's exclusive and live to Al Maria Radio and Al Maria Gold. So pop in, say good afternoon, John, have a little bit of a crack amongst yourselves. And if you've got any requests or any special dedications, drop me a line and I'll try my best to play for you. In the meantime, this is the little one from Cheek. Cheek's next one. I'm jumping ahead. Gladys Knight and the Pips. Cheek's coming up after this one.

0: Yeah, that's chic. Everybody dance and clap your hands. And there was lots of dancing and clapping last night at the Trinidad. Yes, lots and lots of the karaoke. We had a fun night last night. It was nice to be out. And it was nice to stay out so late as well. Even if I didn't get home till midnight. Meant I didn't get to sleep till 1 o'clock. So, yeah. But it was a good night. And I enjoyed meeting up with friends I hadn't seen for a while. So, we're going to take a little break. And I will be right back.
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0: And you're listening to the Afternoon Essentials show with me, John Alex, on a wild and windy day down in Roquetas with David Wright. Good afternoon, David. It dropped off here. It was hectic this morning. He's just been out on the bike. You'll catch David at 4 o'clock after me. I've got a couple of runs planned for tomorrow and Sunday. So Route 66 down at Tabernas. I'm going for a run down there and go and see Steve Jackson on around about 2 o'clock tomorrow afternoon. And on Sunday, I'm going out with my friend Dave, and we're off to Agulhas for a bike rally out there. So keep your fingers crossed. Let's hope it stays dry. Tracy's hoping it stays dry as well, because she's at the Rambler Cafe in Albox, cleaning the windows, of course. Have a good afternoon, Tracy. Right, where are we going now? I've got one lined up for you later on as well, Tracy, as a matter of fact. This is one from Joe South, and the games people play.

got to say good afternoon to Sharon M. She's on her way home at the moment before she loses reception because she's heading up the mountain. So take care, Sharon. Hope you get home safely. Kim D's joined us as well. Good afternoon, Kim. Nice seeing you last night. And good afternoon, Cat Dog. I hope your family is all fit and well.

The Angel South End, the games people play. Talking about people, that leads us up into the next one as well. That's Paul Young and the Love of the Common People.

0: Yeah, Tomorrow's Ours, DJ Torsten. I do like that one. I will play that more often. Nice bouncy one. That was what I want. Right, time to go for a little break, and I will be right back.
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0: And this is the Afternoon Essential Show with me, John Alex. Right, I mentioned earlier on that I had a special one lined up for Tracy. She's down at the Rambler Cafe cleaning their windows. So if you want some nice, shiny, clean windows ready for the summer, get on to Tracy Fowler, Fowler's Windows. Just for you, Tracy, we hope this doesn't happen. It's Rick Astley and Raindrops. We don't want raindrops. Turn it up loud and proud, Tracy. Let them all hear it in the cafe. Hee hee hee.

Yeah, the Raindrops, Rick Astley, especially for Tracy down at the Rambler Cafe. I'm going to pop in one of these days. So, last night was a good night. Nice meeting you again, Tracy, last night. Lots and lots of nice people last night. Heard this song, I heard a couple I'd never heard before. And this one, Mr. Jackson and Mr. Mitchell. If you had $1 million, you'd be able to buy loads and loads of shirts like mine from Temu. This is the Bare Naked Ladies, and if I had $1 million...

0: I'd be rich.
1: Yeah, I'd be rich. Bare Naked Ladies, and If I Had a Million Dollars, especially for Paul and Steve, their version last night. Paul reckons their version last night was better. Yes, they ad-libbed it. They added a little bits in and changed the words. It was good fun last night. I enjoyed it, even though he did have a dig at me. I don't mind. We can take it. We also can give it as well, can't we, Paul? Yeah. Good afternoon, Jono. I lost G. I've got one for Club Car Al later on when he shows his face, when he wakes up. I think he's gone back to bed. So he's not used to this time. He said good morning to Paul this afternoon. Yes, he's not used to the time. Sharon's back. Hello, Sharon. Just back in time. Now, I sang one of the Scorpions songs on the karaoke last night, Winds of Change, which I normally do. And I thought, I'll play one of their other ones. Rock You Like a Hurricane. Get it going. Come on, Sharon. Bounce to this one.

Yeah, that's the Scorpions. A bit of rock and rocky like a hurricane. And Paul, I think you would do a good job of that one. You and Jason up there together on the karaoke singing that one. And practice your air guitars as well. Hey, Jason was a screamer last night, wasn't he? Yep. Hey, no doubt, he was. Jimmy Nails tells you. She's lying. Or he's lying. Somebody's lying.

0: Yeah, that's Jimmy Nail, Ain't No Doubt, and that's got the potential to be one of my next karaoke songs. I'll have to practice it. Yes, practice, practice, practice. Won't make it perfect, but I will have a go. Right way, Mr. Wright himself, he's coming up next after this break.
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0: Yeah, catch David Wright at 4 o'clock straight after me for interesting information about living and working in Spain.
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yeah, that's Steve Arrington there, and Feel So Real. We've got time to squeeze one more in before we go on to our events guide. This is a short one, it's only a couple of minutes. Archie Bell and the Drells, Here I Go Again. Yep, I'll be going again for another break.

0: the Archibald and the Trails there, and here I go again. So I'd like to say good afternoon to Dawny. She's joined us on the comment section. It was nice to see you and Twila last night, and nice to see a lot of friends there last night for her. It was a really good night, good fun. Yes, we're going to take a little break. We're going on to our event guide next.
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3: 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On Saturday at 9.30, it's our silent disco. On Sunday at 5, live band The All Scars. And later at 8.30pm, fun disco and karaoke with DJ Carl. That's what's going on at Valerie. But don't forget, we are also serving fabulous food on our dinner dance evenings at Sensations Restaurant. This Saturday, it's Melanie Brooks. So get yourself booked in.
0: Yeah, loads going down the Valerie, and as Rob says, book yourself in, get a table. It's coming up the summer season, so it gets very busy. You don't want to miss what's happening. Don't want to miss what's happening locally as well.
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0: So what we got locally? Friday the 15th of May, Starnet La Vida in Cuckadore. 2 o'clock, Wendy Brooks from The Flying Rumours. The Irish Rove in Mohacker, 5 o'clock, is Andy Owen. Pachamama in Mohacker, 5 o'clock, is Desert Rock. Bar Gemini's Almanzora, 7.30, they've got a music quiz. The cafe restaurant Abruli Pool Bar Arvales, 8 o'clock, is their karaoke night. Anto's Bar in Beira, 8 o'clock, Kendo's karaoke. And at the New Bar International in Arvales, 8 o'clock, is Jack Law. The Café Royal Touré, 8 o'clock, is Kelly Oki. Miraflores Los Gallardos, 8.30, is Sharon Regan. And finally, the Emerald Isle in Mohacker, 9 o'clock. They've got a karaoke night as well. So whatever you're doing, wherever you're going, stay safe, phone up, book a table, take a friend, have a great time, and tell them you heard it right here on Al Maria Radio.
1: 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Have you got an event you would like to include? 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
0: Yeah, message is absolutely essential that you book up this time of the year. Very, very essential. Right, I said earlier on we're going to introduce a new section to my show on a Friday. A little bit of doo-wop. And we've got a couple of three tracks, and we'll play, start off with this one. First Love.

0: the girl in every record, and if you listen carefully, you'll see lots and lots of titles of the records that they were talking about. Blue Angel from Roy Orbison and Little Town Flirt. Yes, hope you enjoyed that. A couple of different ones next week. It's a nice little change, a little bit of doo-wop. Charmaine missed it this week. She's away visiting. She's doing sterling work this afternoon, apparently. Sharon, hope you enjoyed it. Right, where are we going now? We're going to take a little break, and I'll be right back with a bit of nonsense. Turn up the dial, it's where fun begins,
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9: This is the Afternoon Essentials with John Alex. It's time for some party classics, silly songs, and a little bit of fun.
0: Yeah, a little bit of fun, a little bit of nonsense at this time on a Friday afternoon. Starting off with this one. Esther and Abby of Harlem and Cinderella Rockefeller. And no, Sharon, I am not going to get up and sing this on the karaoke with you.

0: Yes, and I'll be offering the and the Cinderella Rockefeller. Jono likes that one. Right. Where's Sharon gone? Come on, Sharon, where are you?
1: Regular bin collections, occasional sunshine, horizontal rain. It's the north, isn't it?

the Phalangus Yard Pots and Wheel of the North, and how true that is. Right, this fella and a hot one-hit wonder coming up next. He was there for weeks and weeks with this one. It was a bit of a joke song, but it got in the one. Joe Dolce, Shut Up Your Face.

Yeah, that's Joe Dolcher there, and Shut Up Your Face, a joke song that went to number one for weeks. One hit wonder, never heard anything more of him after that. Right, let's wrap it up with this one from Weird Al Yankovic, and I'm Fat. Not anymore, I'm not.

0: Yeah, Weird Al Yankovic, he's fat. He never had any problem approaching celebrities and pop singers about doing a parody on their music. They were all, well, they were related that he chose them. And he's done quite a few parodies. And that one, I like Michael Jackson. Can you imagine asking Michael Jackson, can I take the mickey out of your song? And Michael Jackson turned around and said, yeah, go ahead, do it. Hey, they all did. And we're going to take a little break, and I'll be right back.
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Yeah, that's Stacey, Let Me Soar, and Jumping to the Beat. And coming back into the Wi-Fi zone is Pub Car Al. He's been riding around, I take it, in somebody's car, or somebody's been taking him around in the car. So it's nice to have you back. It was nice having a bit of a chat with you last night in the bar. Yeah. You sang a song last night, didn't you? Hey, did he ever? Got up there, bold as brass, taking care of business. Bachman Turner Overdrive. This is your song. Enjoy it, Al.

Yeah, that Bachman Turner Overdrive and Taking Care of Business, especially for Pub Car Alan, is a tribute to Take Log On Tommy, or something like that. Talking about business, we've got a little business with the food banks in Arbalay. So if you've got any whole milk, fine salt, tuna or rice, can you drop them off at the food bank in Coverand or the All Asia shop, all in Arbalay. In the Touré food bank, they're looking for the following items: pasta, rice, sunflower oil, washing machine liquid, toothpaste, mayonnaise, sugar, long life milk and toilet rolls. Any of those items, drop them off at the Oasis Caravan Park in Los Gallardos. Right, I took care of that little bit of business there. So, where we're going now? Oh, forget-me-nots, forget-me-nots. Yes, Patricia Rustin.

0: Yeah, that's Patrice Rushen and Forget Me Not. Right, we're going on to our last break of the afternoon, and I'll wrap it up in, quarter of an hour's time.
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2: 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It's also New Music Friday. I'll be playing the pre-releases of What's Hot Out next week, and also the best of the current charts. 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
0: Yeah, enjoying Rob Mack at 5 o'clock. So what else we've got going on for the rest of the evening? Well, at 4 o'clock, straight after me, you've got David Wright with The Right Way. 5 o'clock is Rob Mack with the 5 o'clock Hit Mix. 7 o'clock, Ready for the Weekend. 8 o'clock, Club Life with Alan G. 10 o'clock, The Boiler Room with Nicky Spoons. And at midnight, we've got Sky Tech. 1 a.m. is the hand-picked chart music. 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And 9 o'clock, The Gold Music Mix. 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
5: And you've been listening to The Afternoon Essential Show with me, John Alex. We've got about 10, 12 minutes left. Time to squeeze in a little bit of Northern Soul, a little bit of Tamla Motown. Making a start with this one from Frank Wilson. Do I love you? Indeed I do.

Yeah, that's Frank Wilson, Do I Love You. And if you love your Northern Soul and your Tamla Motown, join me on Sunday on our sister station, Al Maria Gold, 95.5 FM, at 6 o'clock for 2 hours of classic Northern Soul and classic Tamla Motown tunes. Right, we've got a special one, especially for Kim and Barry, who recently got married. Hey guys, this one's just for you too.

Yeah, tune in on Sunday on 95.5 for lots more good tunes like that. I want especially for Kim and Barry, lovely couple. Well, they were at the karaoke last night. They even got up and did a duet together. So, yeah, lovely couple. Lots of nice people there last night. Thank you very much for everybody who made me welcome. I haven't been up there for a while now, health reasons. But, yeah, I enjoyed it last night. It was a good do. We're coming up to the end of the show. And very much, that's it for the week, basically, right here on Alma Real Live. Catch David Wright. He'll be there straight after me at 4 o'clock on the dot. Interesting information about living and working in Spain. I'm trying to spin this out a little bit so I can squeeze this last record in. Yes, thank you very, very much, everybody who came and joined us today. Thank you for coming on the comments. Thank you for the comments, a little bit of crack that we had. Take care, whatever you're doing. Stay safe. Have a fantastic weekend. And I will leave you with Benny Troy. I want to give you tomorrow. Take care. Bye-bye.

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8: 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Big thank you, John, there. John, Alex, for keeping us entertained this afternoon. Thank you, John. Have a great weekend. Okay, on my show today, some big news for Almeria as the Spanish government is investing over 2 billion euros on the area. More on that later on the show. Also, healthcare in Spain. Can you access it or not? Some rules and regulations, some info coming up on my show on that a little bit later on today. Plus, some great music. And the comment section has rebooted, so come and say hi, come and keep me company this afternoon.

0: 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The comment section is open, so come say hi to David right now.
1: Section has rebooted. Hi, good afternoon, Sylvia. Join us in the comment section. John, Alex, and John, I lost G, and Carol as well. All join us in the comment section. Come and say hi. Come and keep me company for the next hour. Lots of tips and advice on living and working in Spain today, and some great music. So it's warming up a little bit today. A very strong wind here in Almeria, Retamar area today. Been out on the motorbike, and very strong. 70 miles an hour. Yellow weather warning for the winds here in Almeria today. Getting better tomorrow though. It's going to be a couple of degrees hotter tomorrow, and next Wednesday it's going to be 30 degrees, so be prepared for that. Next week's really going to start to warm up a little bit, just in time for your trip here, Carol. So yeah, make sure you bring the shorts and plenty of suntan cream. It's going to be a nice weather next week. It's pretty good here today, actually, just that strong wind. Okay, so where are we going now? This one, I absolutely love this one. See what you think.

0: ain't perfect. Ain't soft. Still here.
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2: 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The comment section is open, so come say hi to David right now.
1: Okay, so Almeria are getting a big investment of money into the area. $2 billion over the next couple of years, and a lot of that has been in Almeria projects. Now, €183 million being spent on new projects to improve the water system here in Almeria, the desalination, recycling of water, the drought protection. All that has been going ahead in Almeria now. There's lots of big projects, €183 million on that. Also, this high-speed rail train system that's been going on. You've probably been driving up and down through the coast of Almeria. You'll be seeing this all the way up to Murcia. This new rail track, high-speed rail track, should be open next year, they reckon. It's still on track to be open next year. Now, I was in Almeria yesterday, and it's almost completed, the building there, the big new train station there and the bus station. It's been leveled all the ground there and just completely rebuilt the whole thing. So this is all part of the infrastructure there for the trains. Now, no trains in or out of Almeria at all for the next year at least. So they're hoping it'll all be on time. It's looking on time at the moment for next year, the new high-speed train. I've seen some pictures of these trains and they look pretty amazing as well. So that should make a big difference. And also they've reduced a lot of the fares to in and out of Almeria when this new high-speed train link comes in. Lots of special offers coming in, special deals coming in if you want to use the trains and also the buses in Almeria. That's all coming in the next year or so. So there's going to be some great news for Almeria and major investments on that as well. So where are we going now? Let's have a little bit of Elvis.

Jailhouse Rock there from Elvis Presley. Good afternoon, Chris. Lovelace, join us in the comment section. Yeah, hopefully pop in and see us, Chris. It'd be nice to catch up with you both there. And yeah, there's a couple of plots of land that just behind where I am now for sale. So get in quick, mate. They're snapping them up fast. We could be neighbours. I could give you a hand, build your dream property here in Spain.

Michaela there and Las Carruseles, a bit of a Spanish one for you there. Good afternoon, Lorraine. Join us in the comment section. And Jono, Lost G, says, I see it when I believe it. That's regarding the rail track and new infrastructure. Well, Jono, from my house all the way up to Mojaca and inland quite a bit, it's pretty much done. All the track is done, all the over bypass, over the motorways and that. They've been going flat out here, working 24 hours a day this end, so it won't be long before it reaches you, mate, I'm sure, on that one.

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1: David Wright, help and advice for living and working in Spain. 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
2: The Right Way
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0: Yeah, so, Chris, yeah, it'd be great to talk to you, catch up with what's in store for you here in Spain. I think you're looking for property here, but if you're interested in building, I love talking about building here. I was up in on the way to Mojaca a little while ago, spoke to one of my listeners. His name's Andrew. He's I've met him a few times here. He bought a plot of land, and he's building his own house. He actually laid the footings a couple of weeks ago. They've put the cement down, and he's going to be doing all the work himself. And, yeah, it's great to see that. I've been following him for some time and giving some tips and advice, and he's going to be building his own three-bedroom bungalow with a pool. That's great. I love to see that here in Spain. It's not easy. It's difficult. There's lots of red tape, as you can probably imagine. There's lots of hurdles to get over, but when you do it, it is a real adventure, and I'm sure he's going to post lots of pictures of that. There's a couple of pictures on my Facebook page of Andrew's build there, and it's great to see British people going for their dream life here in Spain. Okay, where we go now? Bit of Valerie.
3: 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Firstly, what's going on at Valerie? On Friday at 8 o'clock, it's Diane Moore. On Saturday at 9:30, it's our silent disco. On Sunday at 5, live band The All Scars. And later at 8:30pm, fun disco and karaoke with DJ Carl. That's what's going on at Valerie, but don't forget we are also serving fabulous food on our dinner dance evenings at Sensations Restaurant. This Saturday, it's Melanie Brooks. So get yourself booked in.
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6: And here he is, the legendary David Wright.
0: Okay, now one subject is causing a bit of confusion amongst British expats in Spain right now is healthcare. And I had a healthcare expert on my page, on my radio show last week. I've interviewed them, I've got some interviews there with them as well. And honestly, I understand why people are confused, because there is so much conflicting information online at the moment about healthcare. You've got Facebook groups saying one thing, YouTube videos saying another, and people listening to friends and family down the pub telling them something else. But there has been a lot of changes in the healthcare system in Spain. But actually, this is healthcare in Spain is now much more linked to your legal residency status here in Spain than it was before Brexit. Now, years ago, many Brits simply arrived in Spain and somehow managed to access the healthcare system here in Spain. Sorry about that. Cut off by my own phone there. There you go. So it's not like that anymore. You can't access the healthcare here in Spain as easily as it was. As I say, it's all linked to your residency status here. And many people wrongly think that they can automatically get free healthcare cover here. That is not true. It depends on your situation. For example, pensioners can still use the S1 form, and they're mostly unaffected here if you've got the S1 form. But, you know, things can be quite complicated. I've got some information on this over on my website, davidwrightonline.com. I lay out exactly what you are entitled to and how you can get it, including the S1 forms and all the other medical forms you need here. But many expats, retirees, especially people on non-lucrative visa, they still require full private healthcare insurance as part of your residency requirements here in Spain. And this catches a lot of people out. Now, when you first arrive in Spain, people think they can just go and immediately get access to the healthcare. Private medical care is probably what most British people are doing now. And to be honest, there's some pretty good deals out there at the moment. And as I say, I had a couple of experts on my show over the last couple of months or so giving my listeners special discounts on healthcare and health insurance here in Spain. So please go and check that out. You can see the videos and the information that they're giving you out. But just remember, it is now linked to your residency status. So just you need to be aware of that. It is not as straightforward as you think. But having said that, the healthcare system here in Spain, I think, is one of the best in all of Europe or anywhere I've ever been. The healthcare system here is fantastic. My wife and I have had many experiences with operations and medical treatment here in Spain, and it has been fantastic. I can't say anything other than that about it. But yeah, getting the healthcare here is not always that straightforward. Now, if you need any more help or information about healthcare in Spain and what you are entitled to, then go and have a look on my website. 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So check that out.
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3: 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And also, something else you need to remember, if you're here in Spain, you've got residency in Spain, get your digital certificate. Can't quite say that, right? Digital certificate. You can download this online. You can do it in English and Spanish. You can do so much now with your digital certificate, and things like making appointments at the hospital and anything to do with the government systems or government offices here in Spain. The digital certificate is the way to go. Now, I get reminders on my phone. I get text messages when I've got a doctor's appointment. It reminds me about 2 or 3 days before. Then it reminds me a couple of hours before my appointment as well. So it's really, really good. So you can just download this certificate, and it's just a way of paying things. You can do your tax. There's just so much you can do with your digital certificate. If you don't know anything about it or you haven't yet got yours, go over to my website. There's information on it there, and it's a walkthrough videos on how to download it and make things a lot easier for you as well here in Spain. So that's your digital certificate, all linked with everything you do online here in Spain. And that can save you a lot of time and money as well. So go and check it out.

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That's

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1: 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The comment section is open, so come say hi to David right now.
0: Now, with all the bad news we're constantly seeing on the internet and all over the TV these days, I thought I'd bring some good news, a bit of a balance to some positive news at the moment. Now, just a reminder why so many people still absolutely love living here in Spain and why so many people want to move here. There are some real facts behind this as well. Spain constantly ranks as one of the healthiest countries in the world. The major reason for this is the Mediterranean diet. We've all heard that one, but it's pretty true as well. Lots of fresh vegetables, olive oil, fresh fish, salad, fruit, it's all there. Most of it you can get at your local markets on a Sunday, as I do, go and stock up every Sunday there. Studies have linked this style of eating with lower heart disease, better mental health and longer life expectancy as well. We want to live longer, don't we? In the UK now, the life expectancy is around 80 years, but here in Spain it's 85. Not a big difference, but it's still worth it. That's extra 5 years. In fact, many people in Spain live on average several years longer than most other northern European countries. So that's a really another good reason to move to Spain. It's not just about the food either, it's about the lifestyle here in Spain. You often see people out with families enjoying the evenings, sitting outside having a drink, talking to people rather than sitting indoors on the phone or in front of the TV. Now, I'm not saying that doesn't still happen here, but most people are a bit more energetic, they do go out more, and a lot of that is down to the weather as well. The weather here is pretty good most of the year. Having said that, it hasn't been that great this year up to now, but that's not normal here in Spain. It's been

some different types of fruit and veg is a bit more money, but most of the stuff we use on a daily basis is €1 a kilo. You can't beat that here in Spain. Absolutely amazing. And none of it is wrapped in that plastic or got any chemicals on it. And it's most of it's grown locally as well. So you're helping local farmers here as well. So the bureaucracy here in Spain, that's always a big downer. And the paperwork, there's no getting around that either here in Spain. But really, in my 24 years here, I can honestly say that, and I think many other people will agree with me, it's not just a different country. It's a totally different way of life. And you do feel happier here in the long run. A lot less stress here as well. You get up in the mornings, open them curtains, and that sunshine and blue sky, it just makes you feel better. I don't know if it's just me. Maybe you can let me know in the comments. People that have been here for some time, do you feel the same way as I do? Absolutely love it in Spain. There's no way I'd go back. And looking back at my time now, I just wish I'd done it earlier, actually. That's all.

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12: 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There's a link in the comment section to my YouTube channel. Got over 750 videos now. Lots of them are expert advice, tips and advice. I've done interviews with many, many people here, people that are moving here, people that have moved here, people that have set up businesses here, experts in many different fields as well. So there's lots of information there. Also, some nice travel videos all over Spain. If you're looking at different areas of Spain, I've pretty much travelled all over Spain in my 24 years here. My wife worked for the government when we first met, and I did a lot of travelling with her, and there's some beautiful places to see here in Spain. So go and check it out. You can learn a lot from these information videos. That's over on my website or in the comment section now.

0: because it's Reading there sitting on the dock of a bay. Wouldn't be sitting on the dock of any bay today. It's blowing an absolute hoolie out there at the moment here in Almeria. Yellow weather warnings for wind today in Almeria. 70 to 80 mile an hour winds. Pretty strong winds at the moment. Dying down over the weekend. A bit warmer tomorrow. It's going to be a bit hotter tomorrow. And a Sunday even hotter. Wednesday could be 30 degrees here in Almeria. So get your shorts out. It's going to be summer weather this weekend.
1: Hello, I'm Lee Everest, and I bring you Ready for the Weekend, Friday night from 7. We have got a whole hour of current party anthems for you to get you into the weekend in style. Start your weekend early, maybe you warm up for a night out, or maybe a night in. So join me, Friday night from 7.
0: Yeah, it's not been that good here this year. It's been slow coming the summer, but it's warmed up nicely now. Still a little bit cooler in the evenings, but temperature, I looked at it this week. Next week, it's going up 2 or 3 degrees every day next week. So it's going to be our scorcher next week. Time for another Spanish one.

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2: Well, that's it for another show. Thanks very much, everybody, for listening. Up next, it's the 5 o'clock hit mix with Rob Max. 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
2: A very warm welcome to your Friday night Hit Mix. It's the weekend. And thank you, David, for a great show full of useful tips and advice. I'm Rob Mack, and I've lined up the biggest chart hits from the last few years. And it's also New Music Friday. So that means a load of brand new tracks hot off the press, some only released a few hours ago. So let's find out what's hot and kick off the show and the weekend with this week's very first new song.

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4: And there we go, another Friday night show over with. But don't go anywhere, because we've got the very best music and shows for your Friday night party. Lee Everest is on the way at 7, and later at 8 p.m, Club Life with Alan G. And he's followed by Nicky Spoons and The Boiler Room at 10. 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

Welcome along to your weekly fix of party anthems on your radio. It's Lee Everest here with you at the controls, all ready for the weekend. Are you ready to get in some big tunes then? We're going to start with Zurban, Rita Ora, Dimension and Baby Close, and a bit of Owen Westlake with So Much Love. On the way, it's ready for the weekend. Let's get into it. Party anthems start here, and they're right now. Are you ready?

Lloyd Wade and So Much Love playing right here on this week's Ready for the Weekend. Big shout out to Michaela listening to us this week. Also want to shout out Danny as well, loving the show. Thanks very much, guys, for your love. This is Ready for the Weekend. Your non-stop party anthems are right here. The weekend warm-up you need in your life. It's Lee Everest here at the controls. That was Owen Westlake. We also

That's Kalina Zana, Strong on the Machines. That was our hottest record on Dance Party Weekly a couple of weeks ago, our sister show. Don't forget to give that a listen on the radio near you as well, on every week. Club classics, current anthems and future sounds is what it's all about on that programme. Brilliant, brilliant listen, if I must say so myself. I kind of have to say that. I want to give a big shout out to Carly this week, who's my producer in the studio here. She's behind the glass doing some bits for me prog-wise. So a big shout out to Carly. My usual producer, Sophie's not here this week. She's on her holidays, so... I don't know. These people in their holidays, eh? We had this problem on Dance Party with Darren on Battle of the Bangers. Anyway, Sophie's on our holes this week. So, yeah, big shout out to the guys behind the glass this week. Let's get this on then. Kellendon Broza with Working.

Route 94, it's been out a few weeks. It's called Forget the Girl, and also Kellen the Broser with Work It right here on Ready for the Weekend. Your one-stop shot to party anthems is right here. Want to give a big shout-out to Gary and the lads. They're off out for a big night out listening to us. Want to shout-out Mark as well, who's a long-distance lorry driver and loves playing us in his cab. Hello, mate.

Very summery sounding song from Coco and Breezy with Hey the George. That's Dreams. Before this, Becky Hill, Sonny Federa and Never Gonna Be Alone. Becky's just dropped new music as well. We'll be giving that a play on Dance Party Weekly on this show as well very soon. Sonny Federa doing big things this summer. Looking forward to what they're going to do together as well.

Calvin Harris and Kasabian. That is my guilty pleasure at the moment, definitely that track. That's the VIP remix here on Ready for the Weekend. This week, sounding good, tunes are locked in, party is ready. Big shout out to Dave and Lisa listening to us. They are getting ready to have a big night in with a few bottles of wine, barbecue out as well. It's been a bit of barbecue weather, isn't it? Little bit. Although there was people in my street having one the other day when it was like cloudy and about to rain. So yeah, I think they miscalculated it a little bit. Haven't had mine out that yet this year, but planning on getting it out very soon. Although, I mean, one of our prod squads, Sophie's off on her holes at the moment. I'm off on mine next week, so there we are. Looking forward to it. Need a bit of an R&R. A few days in the sunshine, bit of naughty food, few naughty drinks, you know what I mean? Espresso martinis flowing freely. Sounds blessed, doesn't it? Some time by the pool as well. Looking forward to that. Let's get this on then. Chapter and verse on this week's Ready for the Weekends. It's Set You Free. And then we're going to play you Cronin and Lumbee 2026 on Ready for the Weekends.

Cronin and Lemmy 2026. Also, Chapter and Verse will set you free on this week's Ready for the Weekend. Thanks so much for being there this week. We have run out of time already. My God, it's over. Thanks very much for being there. I'm back with you same time, same place next week. Don't forget to check out the show online as well. And this is Omar Plus and Luke Dean to finish with. See you next week. Take care.

0: There is nothing wrong with your radio. Do not attempt to adjust the dial. We are controlling the transmission. If we wish to make it louder, we will. If we wish to make it softer, we will. We will control the treble. We will control the bass. For the next hour, sit quietly, and we will control all that you hear. We repeat, there's nothing wrong with your radio.
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Miss Evelyn Champagne King kickstarting your weekend. Good evening, gang. Well done, you made it. Another week over and done with. It's your Friday night. This is your soundtrack to the weekend. We got you covered down here on Al Maria Radio. For your Friday nights. Couple of hours of soulful, funky and deep house cuts. And we're going to be dropping some classic club anthems as well. Before we hand things over to Nick and Spoons at 10 o'clock in the boiler room. Tell you a bit more about that later. You are tuned into Club Life, you're tuned into Al Maria Radio. 107.5 on your FM dial down here in Al Maria, southern Spain. Al Maria Radio.live throughout the rest of the world. Good evening to you, wherever you are, whoever you are. And whatever you're doing, you're getting ready to go out. Doing a bit of cooking. Having a night in. Whatever. Stay tuned for a couple of hours, we've got some tunes coming up for you, trust me. And not forgetting as well, if you want to get involved with the show, you can do that as well. AlMariaRadio.live. Come and say hello, get in the app. Press the play and join button there, get you through, you can hear the tunes. Well, you'll know that if you're listening to this. And of course, you drop us a line via the chat room. Come and say hello, come on. Couple of simple rules, they got to be quality tunes. And they got to sound good loud.

Sounds of Blackness. Michael Gray remix of Optimistic. What a tune, eh? Good evening. A couple of people joining us already. Evening, Agus. And you know that. Shout out to Jill and Paul as well, joining us over there in the UK. Evening, guys. Hope you're well. And to Nessa and Carl as well. Good evening, guys. Hey, yeah, hey, you bet. As per usual, don't really got a plan for tonight. Just going to play some tunes. But one thing you can be assured of, they're going to be quality.

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Friday night, you're tuned into Club Life. We've got a soundtrack to your weekend kicking off. Taking you back a bit, taking you back the bit of Byron Stingley. Testify. As I said earlier, we've got a nice mixture tonight of soulful, some funky, some deep house, as well as some club classics thrown in. And I've got a bit of a backlog of new stuff I haven't even heard myself, so might have a little flick through them as well, drop a couple of those. Don't know. See what happens. If you want to hear anything, let me know. AmariaRadio.live. Get in the chat.

If you've been like me the last couple of minutes thinking, where have I heard that? It's John Cutler. It's Yours. As I said, I've got a bit of a backlog of tunes I haven't listened to over the last few weeks. Actually, it's probably more like a couple of months. This is one of them. I've literally never heard this. Beat Rivals. A track called It's True, that's all I know. Turn it up, it's your Friday night. Let's check it out, that's all we can do. Sounds alright. It's Friday night, this is Club Life, you're tuned into Almeria Radio. 107.5 FM. AlmariaRadio.live for the rest of the world. Good evening. Took some time to think it through. Had a suspect. Shout out to Lorna and Sean joining us as well. I just want to be with you. Hello, Ness.

Maybe we should all just put away our problems. We just need to forget about everything. Just have a good time. Maybe we should all just put away our problems. Let me show you just how to move. We just need to forget about everything. Just have a good time. Just have a good time.

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Come and say hello. A nice family down here Friday night. This is a soundtrack to your weekend. Sounds of Phased Groove and Move a Little Closer. And before that, what a tune and what a name. Enrico Ferrari. I want a name like that. Don't forget, coming up in the next hour, Nikki Spoons is here with the Boiler Room, coming up for you at 10. Always a great show, check that out, stay locked in. For some oi oi! We got this one from Buckby from last year.

0: 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Oh, Loud and Live. 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
0: Think I need another drink. This one needs no introduction. And it's long enough for me to get to the kitchen and back. Good evening to you all. This is Club Life, Friday night. Turn it up a bit, come on. We're going back.

Danny Phoenix is just one of those tunes, you know where you were when you heard it. If you know what I mean. Great tune, De Lacy and Hideaway. This is your Friday night, this is Alan G and Club Life. 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AlmariaRadio.live throughout the rest of the world. And shout out to whoever or wherever you are. Gonna drop a couple more of these tracks. Old school. Going out for eggs. '89, can you believe it? Still sounding good, eh?

Good evening to Paddy and Sarah joining us this evening. Just in time for a tune, guys. Give me some volume. You're also catching up with me.

Big shout out to Wendy joining us as well from down there in Touray. Paul and Wendy, evening guys. Nice to have you on board. If you don't know, we do your nice soulful blend of soulful, funky and deep house cuts. And all the classic old school club classics. Bring you back some memories. They could be originals, they could be remixes. You never know what you're going to get down here Friday night. This is Club Life with myself, Alan G. We'll be through till 10 o'clock before we hand things over to Nikki Spoons. Give it a bit of volume.

tell you, a quality tune gets just keeps getting remixed, doesn't it? Time and time again. That's a good one. I like that one. Isla Ruz and the Afro House mix. Break for Love, a classic. Friday night, this is Alan G. You're tuned into Club Life, live and loud from southern Spain. 107.5 on your FM dial. 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Once again, a big shout out to everyone who's joined us in the chat room this evening. You can do that. AmariaRadio.live gets you through. Shout out to Ags, to Jill and Paul over there in the UK, to Lorna and Sean, Paddy and Sarah, to Paul and Wendy down there in Total Entertainment Touré. Need a sponsor, guys.

I'll be here with your Saturday selection. 2 hours of the finest soul, funk and boogie from the last 40 or 50 years. You know, we do a bit of Fatback, a bit of George Benson, a bit of Luther, a bit of Shalimar. You know, all the old tunes. Easing you into your Saturday. We come bang up to date. I only picked this up this afternoon. DJ Disciple. Brand new. It's called Moving On. We're into the final half hour. Strap yourselves in, get yourselves ready. Nicky Spoon's coming up at the top of the hour. Keep pressing on. Shout out to Vanessa and Carl as well.

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1: Once again, we're into the final 20 minutes. Want to get a quick request in? You can do so. Not promising anything, but too late now. Now send it in. If I come across it, I'll play it. This is the soundtrack to your weekend. You're tuned into Almeria Radio. I'm Alan G. Nicky Spoons is coming up at 10. Friday night's covered.

Oh, no, time flies. Anyway, it's Friday night, this is Club Life, and time has flown. We're just about coming up to 15, well, quarter to 10, quarter to 9 in the UK. Nearly time for me to hand over to Nicky Spoons. Briefly saw him earlier, looking good, mate. Always a top quality show. Stay tuned in for that one at 10, the Boiler Room. We got you right through your Friday night.

Once again, just a reminder, we're into the, about 10 minutes left before we hand things over to Nicky Spoons. And don't forget to catch me down here for the Saturday selection on our sister station, Amaria Gold, tomorrow morning, 10 till 12. If you haven't tuned in, give it a go. You might enjoy it. You never know. All the old school tunes.

Right, that's your lot for me down here this week. Stay tuned in. Nicky Spoon's coming up at the top of the hour. Enjoy the rest of your weekend. I'll catch you down here next Friday night. We'll do it all over again. Don't be late. 8 o'clock sharp. 7 o'clock in the UK. We've got time to sneak one more in. Just saw this one and thought, yeah. Once again, have yourselves a good weekend. I'll catch you down here next week for your soundtrack to the weekend. Good luck to Chelsea for tomorrow. And catch me on our sister station, AmariaGold.com, tomorrow morning for the Saturday selection. 10 till 12. All your soul, funk and boogie classics. I'm out of here. Have yourselves a good one. Ciao for now.

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What a tune. 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I hope you're all having a wonderful night. 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Oh, yes. Oh, big shouts out to Joel of Essex and the Bear. 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

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Let's go. 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Big shout out to Wendy from Touré. Total Touré. 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
1: 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Time for another drink.

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It's Friday night. Let's party.

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Massive shout out to Danielle and my daughter. Thank you, darling, for joining me. I bet you've been working hard. Love you loads.

This Friday, it's party time! It's turn it up time! Maybe, you're putting on some banging old school soon. Keep it locked. 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Keep it locked.

Get there.

Oh yeah. Here we go. Big shout out to Mel, all the way down there in Malaga, Colleen. Love you loads, girl. Have to catch up soon.

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Sorry about that, guys. I'm glad I'm back.

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I'm back now.

Oh, damn. 10 minutes left. You're in the last. Where did that go?

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Sorry that my internet has been a little bit rubbish tonight. Hopefully I can improve on that next week. But thank you everybody for joining me. You've been listening to DJ Nicky Spoons on Amaria Radio 107.5 FM. Thank you Joel, Gary, Dawn, Sean and Lorna, the Duchess, Jill and Paul, Wendy, Total Tory, Alan G, and my daughter Daniela, and John and Jenny. I love you guys. Thank you everybody. Sorry it's been rubbish internet. I live in the middle of nowhere. It's a nightmare. Have an awesome weekend, everybody. Hopefully I'll catch you next week. Some more banging tunes. Love you all. Have a wicked one. Yes. You know it. Let's go. Now. Let's go.

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I'll sort the music. 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